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3: 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Not only does Regen work for my children, but it also works for me and my work schedule. 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

Birdman, Juvenile, Manny Fresh, Silk the Shocker, BG, Mia X, Mac, Fiend, Mercedes, Chopper, Mr. Servo, and special guest Lil Boosie. Man, it's gonna be crazy. Two legendary crews, one huge night in Cincinnati. Get your tickets right now

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0: 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That's what love is.
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13: It's your boy, D.L. Hughley. 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

0: spotlight some of the funniest comedians. 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
1: These vegans, it'd always be this. 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I'd eat your pet. You know what I'm saying? It's about relationship. You know, I don't know your pet. I don't give a f*** that thing. 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Where's the barbecue sauce? 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My mother is a woman. 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
0: That's the funniest vegan I've ever.
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0: B.
1: Hey, good morning, Ricky. Okay, well, for all the people that have been talking about AirPods and everything, well, there's a new pair of AirPods, and people were asking, why does the new AirPods have a camera in them, right?
2: Oh.
1: Because you're like, what are you going to see? Well, apparently, the reason is it's going to be working with Siri. So now when you ask questions to Siri, it's going to help Apple's new AI answer questions like around your about your surroundings,
0: My God. You know,
1: what it sees, what traffic lights are at. So it's going to help integrate the AI, which is also very creepy and privacy concerns. Now, they say allegedly, and I use allegedly loosely, it's not going to be taking pictures or video or anything like that. Yeah. So, you know. Again, allegedly, all of this is alleged. Also news, PlayStation 7, the rumors were out. Well, Sony is now saying they don't know when there's going to be a new PlayStation, so you're going to have to wait on that. And a lot of people, Gary, I know that you've been the person in the green with the green bubble in the group chat for quite some time.
2: Sure have.
1: I never thought I would say this, but I might be making the switch.
2: Really?
1: Samsung.
0: Wait a minute, say what?
1: I might be the green.
0: Why?
1: Join Gary.
2: To tell us.
1: Okay, so there's two new phones that are coming out that are absolutely amazing. The Google Pixel 11, which is absolutely phenomenal. It's going to be a great one. It's going to be using a lot more artificial intelligence. The phone is actually going to help translate conversations, videos in real time. You know, it's going to have 120 times more zoom. So it's great, and it starts at $899, so you can check that out. Now, the Ultra one will go all the way up to $1,899. However, Samsung has the new Galaxy Z Fold. Now it has the regular version, right? But then it also has the Ultra. I am in love with the Z Flip 8 Ultra. Why? Because the phone itself is the size of a regular cell phone. And then you open it up and it's a tablet. The colors are amazing. The camera is 120 megapixel. It's just, it's insane. It's
2: really?
1: It is absolutely phenomenal. So it's the Galaxy Z Fold.
0: I might just get an Android just to have one on the side just to shoot
3: stuff.
0: Good, I got
3: one. Yeah. I got that Z Fold.
1: Really?
0: Oh, so
1: are
0: you serious?
1: You're a green person.
3: I got the Z Fold and I got an iPhone.
0: How much it cost?
3: I don't know. It's the most expensive one.
1: For the Ultra, it's $2,499. It is. But you're getting a mini computer all in one.
2: I don't care.
1: Also, the battery life for the Pixel lasts about 30 hours, and the Z Flip 8, it lasts about 24 hours. So, I mean, there's a big difference. But when you compare the two, researchers are saying that the Galaxy Z Fold 8 is the big winner between the two phones. Mm. So if you're looking and you're shopping around, I would suggest the Samsung Galaxy. Now, again, they start, you know, all the way down to $899, but if you want to go up to the Ultra level, that's the one that's going to be $2,499. And the Samsung is available right now in stores. The Pixel is going to be dropping August 20th, so you can check that out as well. But and lastly, have you ever wondered, with all the camera surveillance going around, have you ever been searched or has someone used the Flock system to track your car? Well, there's a new website called Have I Been Flocked? FLOCKED. And basically you enter your tag for your car and it will pull up any police records on if your car has been searched through their database, and you can check that out. Again, it's Have I Been Flocked. I checked mine. I was clear today. I checked a couple people in the room. If you want me to look it up for you, if you're in this room, I can check it for you. But yes, Have I Been Flocked? I put the link in my stories. You can follow me at Beyonce ATL, BEYONCEATL, for these stories and more.
0: Oh my God. All right, y'all. 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

0: Mariah Carey, Shake It Off, coming up on the other side of the break. I'm music from 702 where my girls at in Whitney, Houston. I want to dance with somebody. 100.3 Cincinnati Station, home of the Rick and Smiley Morning Show. Don Juan for show, the people champ. And I told you, it is a Gladys Knight winning weekend. 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

0: LMA Trip coming up on the other side of the break in less than 7 minutes. I got music from SWV right here in Neo Sexy Love. Don Juan for show, the People Champ right here on 100.3 Cincy's R&B station, home of the Ricky Smiley Morning Show. 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Go ahead and make that happen, all right? But I'm going to be leaving here in a few to head over to 2026 Seymour Avenue, the Reds Youth Academy, for Social Services Day. 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

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Hey, whatever song that you like, hit us up. 749-100.3 is the number to dial. We're going to play it for you up next in the mix. Plus, I'll be taking the show on the road over there. The

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0: Six Sense, what's going down? You already know how we're doing it. Inside the Weekend Vibe Mix. Celebrating Michael Jackson's birthday. We also celebrating a great day today. The weather's nice. And it's Social Service Day right here at 2026 Seymour Avenue at the Reds Youth Academy for Social Services Day. Got the one, the only, Miss Mika Owens in the building. What's up? What's going on today?
1: Here. What a magical day this is. You have got to get to the Reds Youth Academy right here in Bond Hill right now. We've got senior services.
0: Okay.
1: We've got free produce that's being given away. We've got the Cincinnati Zoo. We've got inflatables. We've got gift cards to give away. We've got the CSO, the Cincinnati Symphony Orchestra, where you can learn to play an instrument. We've got Community Action Agency. We've got every city department here today represented. We've got legal services. We've got the Board of Elections. There's something for everyone.
0: Okay.
1: And as soon as people step on the grounds, they're like, this is amazing. So don't miss out today. We're here until 3 o'clock.
0: And look, I got my Bengals swag. They here, FC,
1: Bengals,
0: Cincinnati.
1: Reds,
0: hey, it's
1: FC,
0: amazing here today.
1: It's amazing.
0: Bouncy houses
1: bouncy,
0: for the kids.
1: I mean, it's amazing,
0: like,
1: because it's about bringing the community together.
0: Okay.
1: And that's what the feeling is. And we've got resources that are making people feel really good. We've got flu shots with Walgreens. We've got other senior demonstrations with Central State University. We've got cooking demonstrations with Chef Gabby. She's an African cuisine chef. Come down here. She's getting started in a few minutes.
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0: You, man, inside the Weekend Vibe Mix, and it is a celebration for Michael's birthday. We're also celebrating out here at Social Services Day at the Reds Youth Academy, 2026 Seymour Avenue. Make some noise! And right here with me, I got the Clerk of Courts. Tell us all about you being here today.
1: I'm Nietzsche Zingarelli. I'm the director of the Clerk of Courts Help Center. Happy to be here celebrating just this gorgeous day here in Cincinnati, all of the fantastic services that the city has to offer. We provide people with information, limited legal advice by appointment as to how people can best represent themselves with a variety of civil legal issues. We are happy to partner with the city and the United Way. We are reducing evictions impact on our region. So stop by our table. We'll tell you all about how we can try to help yourself or how we can help you.
0: Absolutely. And we got Cincinnati Zoo in the building. What's up?
2: How's it going? So my name is Gabriel. I'm the coordinator of Wild Encounters, so we're kind of like the Steve Irwins of the zoo.
0: Okay.
2: So if you ever get to go visit, you'll see us holding snakes and feeding giraffes and things like that. And obviously, we have a lot of animals from across the planet, but one of the biggest and most important things that we do at the zoo is bringing community in and getting people involved in conservation. And so we're honored to be here at Social Services Day. There's a lot of great booths out here. Come see us. We'll talk about our Access for All program and all the good stuff we're doing there.
0: Thank you. And Feed the Block. Garden of Eat-In. What's up?
3: I'm Shannon Carr with Isaiah 55, where we grow food. We provide rescue food and healthy food to those that are hungry. And we have the restaurant up in East Price Hill, Garden of Eat-In, where we are turning into a processing center where you grow your food and you bring it on up there. 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
0: Wow.
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0: 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So come on out here. I'm here till 2 o'clock. 100.3, Cincy's R&B station.
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1: 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Don Juan for show, the people's champ. Hey, it's a party out here at Social Services Day and here at the Reds Youth Academy. And speaking of Reds, big sponsor here today, and I'm here with the one and only Mr. Charlie Frank. Tell us what's going on.
2: Don Juan, great to have you here, man. We are so thrilled the Reds are to host this incredible event with Hamilton County at the Reds Youth Academy. This facility in Roselawn has been open for 12 years now.
1: Okay.
2: And there's a lot of baseball and softball that goes on here, but it's really about community, whether it's National Night Out with Cincinnati Police, whether it's working with Free Store Food Bank ahead of Thanksgiving. This event today is one of the biggest and best we've ever had, so we're thrilled to be a part of it.
1: Absolutely. Thank you so much. And Dr. Katrina Watch with Sound Mind.
3: Yes.
1: How are you doing?
3: I'm doing well. Thank you so much for asking. So, yes, the Sound Mind is here, raising awareness on mental health and wellness, connecting people to resources. We do provide mental health services for those across the spectrum. No matter how old you are or how young you are, you can get some mental health services from us. And we also have groups, and we have a Women's Mental Health Day that's coming up on October the 17th. Come on out and join us.
1: Thank you. And couldn't be Social Services Day right here without the pastor, Maya Miller with Chosen Ministries. How you doing?
4: I'm good. How are you? So we're excited to be out here on the Social Services Day. One of the big pillars for our church is mental health and wholeness.
1: Okay.
4: And so I'm out here just to talk about the physical fitness, because if the body is fit, the mind is fit, you're able to do your divine assignment. So I have some information on our boot camp and then also our Push Her conference. If you all are interested, please stop by and or go to the website at www.chosenministries.co. Thank you for having me.
1: Absolutely. And the one and only Miss Mary Beth Knight with Feed the Soul. How you doing?
5: I'm doing great. We're so glad to be here. We're grateful to the city of Cincinnati. We were one of the recipients of the city's Impact Award, which is meant to help reduce youth gun violence. And one of the ways we do it is by making sure that kids are not hungry, because we know that hunger is the equal opportunity destroyer. And we're here with the most calming foods that the human body can consume, which are fruits and vegetables. And that's what we do. We educate and provide access. And right now we're in 26 Cincinnati schools and community centers and different partners. We're always making sure that people can eat great to be great.
1: That's what it is. And we're being great right here today at the Reds Youth Academy. I'm here until 2 o'clock, broadcasting live from 100.3, Cincinnati R&B Station. Pull up on me!
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1: 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Don Juan for show, the people's champ. Hey, it's one big party out here. We in the neighborhood at Social Service Day at the Red Youth Academy, 2026 Seymour Avenue. Miss Mika Owens in the building. Hey, it's a wonderful time out here. We having fun. What's up?
2: What's up, Cincinnati? We are sitting in a SWAT truck right now, right? Like, yeah. We are here just out and building community. This is a partnership with all of the city. Okay. Every single city department is represented and nonprofit partners. We have something for everyone, for seniors, for families, for young people. It doesn't matter. This is about feeling like you belong. And this is getting resources out in the community. We're here with CPS. I'm sitting next to LaRonda Thomas, Community Engagement Specialist Coordinator at CPS. We've got waterworks out here. We've got fire trucks you can jump on. We've got Kona Ice. We've got the Cincinnati Zoo. We are right here at the Reds Youth Academy, which is such a magical facility. Yeah. It is amazing. And once people walk into this place, they don't want to leave. People have been here all day, and it's so incredible to see.
1: My kids were even in the Reds Youth Academy.
2: Yay! Amazing! Amazing! Well, the Reds built an amazing facility. They've been here for 12 years, and many people don't even know it's right here in Bond Hill.
1: Oh, yeah.
2: So first and foremost, we are grateful for the Reds and their partnership. We're grateful for all of the sponsors, P&G, Fifth Third, First Financial, Molina. The list goes on and on and on. Thank you, Radio One, for
1: thank
2: being
1: you,
2: out
1: thank
2: here.
1: You,
2: you know, we're having such a great time. I'm looking at families right now, a mom holding a daughter, and, you know, just out here wanting to be a part of something special. And it's special because it takes people to make it happen.
1: And that's right. We're making it happen right here at Social Service Day, the Reds Youth Academy. Pull up on me. I'm here till 2. But it goes till 3. 400.3 cents at R&B station. Pull up.
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0: Aaliyah More Than a Woman. It was the 25th anniversary of Aaliyah's death the other day, and we truly miss her. Coming up on the other side of the break, got some TLC, Baby, Baby, Baby, and Chris Brown Run It on 100.3 Centered R&B Station, home of the Ricky Smiley Morning Show, Don Juan for show, the People's Champ, and you know we run the natty right here, 100.3 Centered R&B Station, baby. And look, we got more tickets for you. It's his Gladys Knight winning weekend. I'm going to let you know how you can get my tickets coming up. You got to put in a little work. I'm going to let you know how you can get them coming up, all right? So 100.3 Centered R&B Station.
1: 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I want to.

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0: Babyface Whip Appeal. He got it started right here from Cincinnati with The Deal. Yeah. Coming up on the other side of the break, got some Mary J. Blige, Mary Jane, and Alicia Keys, If I Ain't Got You, 100.3. Cincinnati R&B Station, home of the Ricky Smiley Morning Show, Don Juan for show, the People's Champ. All weekend long, we got you with Gladys Knight tickets, September the 11th at the Taft Theater. 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But today is Michael Jackson's birthday, and we are celebrating his birthday. You heard it earlier with DJ Six Sense. Now DJ Vader Mix will celebrate his birthday tonight in the mix inside Boombox Side B from 7 to midnight. And shout out to my Virgos on the check-in. 100.3 Cents is the R&B Station.
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2: 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My grandma said, well, what happened? I said, I had went in there. I was trying to concentrate on my work. And Miss Johnson came in there and her wig was almost upside down.
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15: Hey, what up, Cincinnati? 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

Hey Jay, that's going to do it for me. I had a wonderful time with you today, and thank you for coming out to the Reds Youth Academy for Social Services Day. I appreciate you. You made it a success. But the homie Terrence Howard is up next in for Divine Martino. Have a blessed weekend. 100.3 Cents of the RB Station.

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0: 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I'm Terrence Howard in for Divine Martino on this Gladys Knight winning weekend. 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

Mark Morrison, return of the Mac. Terrence Howard in for Divine Martino, and I have returned to give you a chance to win tickets to see Gladys Knight. And all you got to do is text the letters R, the letter N, the letter B, T-I-X to 71007. 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

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You rode all night for $2. And this was on the radio. 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

0: That's Faith Evans. I love you. Terrence Howard in for Divine Martino, 100.3 Cincy's R&B station, home of the Ricky Smiley Morning Show. And we're showing love to Michael Jackson this weekend on his birthday today. So be sure to check out the Boombox B-side tonight with the big homie Vader Mix on the ones and twos. Michael Jackson would have been 68 years old today. I just can't imagine a 68-year-old Michael Jackson. What would he be doing today if he was still alive? While I think about that, I'm going to get your request for TLC in about 6 minutes on Cincy's R&B Station, 100.3.
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0: Fantasia, truth is inside your Saturday soundtrack. 100.3 Cincy's R&B station, home of the Ricky Smiley Morning Show. Terrence Howard in for Divine Martino. It's a Gladys Knight winning weekend, and we have your chance to win tickets to see Gladys Knight September 11th at Taft Theater. You want to win those tickets? 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All you got to do is text the keyword RNBTIX to 71007. 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Of course, Tech Club and Eastside Terrence may apply. 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

0: He'll be hosting the 41st Stellar Awards tomorrow on BET. That's Kirk Franklin inside your Saturday soundtrack, along with God's Property and Stump. I'm Terrence Howard in for Divine Martino, 100.3 Cincy's R&B station, home of the Ricky Smiley Morning Show. 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

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I'm Terrence Howard in for Divine Martino, 100.3, Cincy's R&B station, home of the Ricky Smiley Morning Show. 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

0: 112, Peaches and Cream, my favorite oatmeal flavor. 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
1: 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I got the for show at work check-in at 12 o'clock. You know what time it is. 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
1: 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I got the for show at work check-in at 12 o'clock. 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

0: 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Hughley, Eric Benet, King George, Karen White, and so many more. 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
2: 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We seek to be able to recognize when our assistance is needed, even when no word may have been spoken. 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